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death. 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Waywardness. 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

There's liberation in the elsewhere. 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
1: The Lord is my shepherd, I shall not want. 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
2: 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Blessed art thou among women, and blessed.
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2: He can see us wherever we do. Whatever we do, he has such powerful eyes. He doesn't have millions and thousands of billions. And he can still see us when we're bad.
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He's a young man.

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1: 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Look up. Look down. Look up. Look up. Look down. Okay. Oh. I got a little bit on you.

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Ah, what a voice that is. That's Adrian Crowley and Bread and Wine kicking off the show. This is 8radio.com. You're very welcome along. It's John Walsh with you for the next 2 hours of top tunes. Music on the way this hour from the likes of Prince, from Johnny Marr, from the Frank and Walters, and loads more. Here's the Frames, Angel at My Table.

That's Willie J. Healy and his new one is called It's All Good. Before that, you heard Kurt Vile, brand new from him at Zoom 97, and The Frames from the album Fitzcarraldo, Angel at My Table. Next up, this is Prince. We're going back to the 80s, Little Red Corvette.

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That is MGMT and the Mighty Kids. That was always one of my go-tos when I used to do a lot of club DJing, particularly if you were kind of having a slow night and you kind of went, oh, I need something to just get people going. That one always did the trick. And The Cure, my mantra was, if in doubt, play The Cure. It always worked. Still does, I'm sure. Before MGMT, we heard from Johnny Marr. His new one is called Spin. And Prince with Little Red Corvette kicking off that set of three. Next up, Lovable Scots, Arab Strap. They're coming to town. They're playing a sold-out show on Whelan's on October 12th. They have a new album called Half-Told Tales. This is On It. Be a Man on 8 Radio.

news again. So I took a big deep dad breath and asked the back of your head if you'd heard about him. After a very pregnant pause, you turned round to face me with horror in your eyes and replied, "Aye, he's a prick."

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Yeah, that's the Boo Rad Leeds from back in 1995 from the album Wake Up Boo. It's Find the Answer Within. I saw them play earlier this year and their new album is actually great. Really, really good stuff. They're a band who really haven't lost. In fact, they've come back with a bang in the last couple of years doing a lot of touring. Before the Boo Rad Leeds, another cracking live band, the Frank and Walters with Walters Trip and Arab Strap, Be a Man. Next up, this is brand new from Bren Berry. He admits himself it's very much influenced by the Birds. It's kind of gorgeous. Only one, you and me.

0: Club nights at Whelan's of Wexford Street. Kick off your week upstairs with the Silent Disco, Monday to Thursday nights. 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

That Bristol band Mold is called List. Before that, Florence Road, 7563. The band from Bray, Eddie Vedder helped them out during the week. They had their gear stolen in the States, and Eddie very helpfully gave them one of his guitars, and Fender, I think, helped them out too. Before that, we had, kicking off that set, Brent Berry, Only One You and Me, and then the AAAs with the classic Maps. Taking us to the top of the hour, here's Belly, Feed the Tree.

Yeah, you're very welcome along to the second hour. Glad that you could make it. Kicking us off, Bleach 93, Dublin band. That's the new one from them. It's called Figure 8. They are making waves at the minute. Expect big things from them. Music on the way this hour from the likes of The Lightning Seeds, from Fontaines DC, from Blur, from Phoebe Bridgers, and loads more. It's John Walsh with you for about the next 55 minutes or so. Here's Doves. There goes the fear.

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Yeah, it's the all-conquering Fontaine's DC. It's the current single, Marianne. Before that, In Brody and the Lightning Seeds with Change. That man writes perfect, perfect pop songs. And way back when we had Doves, There Goes the Fear. It's 8radio.com with me, John Walsh. Here's Blur. One of their first hit singles, I think, There's Now I've a Way. Yeah.

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story stops here. Let's be clear, this scenario is happening everywhere. And you ain't going to Nirvana or Farvana. You coming right back here to live out your karma.

Yeah, it's Faithless and Mass Destruction. I didn't get to see them myself. I heard they were great. They played with Moby during the summer. Before Faithless, Phoebe Bridgers and Bobby. She has those two dates, sold out dates in the Three Arena coming up in later in the year. And Eurythmics, It's All Right Baby's coming back, kicking off that set of three. Next up, Swedish Sisters, First Aid Kit. It's The Lion's Roar.

know, I really hope that you're also looking after that head, trying not to panic. It might be the end of the world, but like, it's fine. And also, love you. And if you're with Joe right now, I love him too. And yeah, don't panic. You can tell in my voice. 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

the next new low featuring Brian Mooney, formerly of The Idiots, I'd rather Yemen to LA from their brilliantly titled album Bye Bye Bipolar Polar Bear. Before that, we heard Sophia Stell, Molly in the Club, Maria Kelly and Martha in First Aid Kit with The Lion's Roar. Four in a row without hearing from me. Just about time for me to say goodbye. I've been John Walsh. This is The Great Eight Radio. Here's PJ Harvey.

And you're very welcome to the Indie Lunch on 8radio.com. John Loftus with you for the next hour. Hope you're all doing very well on this Thursday afternoon, the first day of October. My God, where has the year gone, folks? Anyway, we started off things with the Long Blondes and Once and Never Again. Of course, we've had 2 hours of great, great tunes on 8 Radio Daytime, courtesy of the very talented man that is John Walsh. Well, I've a few more great tunes to bring you, and we're starting off with an absolute banger from the band that are celebrating 30 years of their debut album, 1977. They are Ash, they're on tour as a group, and Tim Wheeler, the lead singer, is also doing some intimate dates as well, the likes of Mike the Pies and elsewhere. And from 1977, this is my favourite track. This is Goldfinger.

How good is that? Taken from one of the best Irish albums of this year, the album being Affirmations. That is really good time. And the track called Bob Dylan was on Pawn Stars. Not Porn Stars, Pawn Stars. And you can actually hear a review of said album, myself and Stephen Byrne, on the Golden Plek podcast, which you can listen to on all of your podcast even platforms of your choice. 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But we go on to some brand new music. This is very, very tasty indeed from Sylvan Esso. This is Concrete Glen.

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quality, quality new tunage from Bonobo featuring our own Joy Crooks on vocals there. That is called Always On Your Side. And I see Joy is dabbling into the world of acting as well. So fair play to her. Multi-talented. So she is. We also had new music from the Afghan Whigs. My Lover being the name of that particular track. 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And we start off with a band I loved and I thought they were going to be huge, an Irish band called The Stars of Heaven, and this is Sacred Heart Hotel.

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Oh, what I love about the 80s triple play every Thursday is I get to play a tune I haven't played in a long, long time, and that is definitely one of those. She Blinded Me with Science from Thomas Dolby. We also had Heart from Pet Shop Boys. A very cheesy video to go with that, but what a tune. And of course, you can get your suggestions in for the 80s triple play via our socials at 8 Radio Ireland. And while you're there, you will see there's a brand new competition. We've been lashing out the comps of late, and one of the gigs of the year is coming to Ireland, Dublin in fact, very, very shortly. Tamora, which is the project between Tom Rowlands of the Chemical Brothers and Aurora, are bringing their wonderful show to the National Stadium on October 24th, and we have a pair of tickets up for grabs. So to enter, tag your gig buddy, share our posts on social, or your the story, or you can also send a WhatsApp to with the name Tamora to 0838 888 888, and you can enter as many times as you like, folks. So best of luck, that will be a banger. I got to listen to the latest track from their new EP, Celebration. It's gorgeous. So it is actually reviewed on the Golden Plaque podcast, which I mentioned a little while ago as well. Right, and what are we doing now? We're going for some music from Little Dragon. This is High.

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incredible pile of deadly tunage there. We kicked off things with Little Dragon and High. We then had Tom from Damien Jurado. We had Nobody Move, Nobody Gets Hurt from We Are Scientists. And we finished off with Self Esteem and Prioritize Pleasure. Definitely something I like to prioritize is pleasure. And I am going to be prioritizing pleasure by keeping you tuned to 8radio.com over the next 2 hours, because Mr. Pleasure himself, Derek Byrne, is coming up right after me. Later on tonight, you have Click Clack with Dudley from 8. And from 10, it's The Clampdown with Paul. I'll be back Saturday morning for Sends from A Green World at 8 o'clock. Hopefully you can join me for that. In the meantime, I'm going to leave you in the company of Coach Party. And this is Everybody Hates Me, which I certainly hope they don't. So for me, John Loftus, till the next time, folks. Mind yourselves out there. Take care. Good luck. 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

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That is The Wallflowers, One Headlight, right here on 8radio.com. Derek Byrne here this afternoon. Hope you are keeping well. On its way, we're going to have music from Slow Club, a bit of Pamela, brand new from them, Slow Dive, and The Vines. 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Right now, it's The Strokes, Going to the Babylon.

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Well, if we're going to play some music for the Wallflowers, we might as well play Mr. Senior as well. There is Bob Dylan, Subterranean Homesick Blues. Before that, we had music from Slow Club, Let's Fall Back in Love. Right now, here is some brand new music on 8radio.com. 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

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Let's go to the opposite end of the spectrum and take something from the Milk Carton Kids. This is Michigan.

0: 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They'll tell you what time you get up in the morning and what time you go to bed at night. They'll tell you what you eat, what kind of clothes you can wear, what you drink. They'll even tell you the morning paper you can read.
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Before that, we had a bit of Billy Martin, Creature of Mine, and also brand new music from the wonderfully titled Meryl Streep. And Rags to Riches is the name of that single. We will have a bit of In Excess to close off hour one. Before we get to that, let's take some more brand new music. Tyler Ballgame features on vocals. It is Joanna Samuels. The song is called Circles.

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Alien, Ant Farm, and movies. Before that, we got brand new music from Jungle, Sunday Somewhere. My wife is putting me under an awful lot of pressure to go see them live this year. She really wants to see them. I think I'll probably have to do it. On its way, this hour, music from the Human League. We have brand new music from Bicep. I am so excited to hear the guys back. They have a 3-track EP that has just dropped. It is exceptional. We'll be taking one of the songs from that very shortly. Bit of music from Bush and Pavement as well. Right now, though, here is St. Vincent, The Melting of the Sun.

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There it is, brand new music from the Belfast duo Bicep. Absolutely wonderful. It is called Air. Soar is on vocals. Clark is also helping out in production on these tracks. They have a brand new studio. They've been working in it tirelessly for the last year or so. Album is going to come out soon, I hope. Wonderful track. On its way, we have music from Half Waif. Right now, here is Pavement. Blind it with-

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That is Blonde Bombshell, Blondgel, my apologies, and Stone Fruit is the name of the track. Just before that, John Cougar Mellencamp and the wonderful Jack and Diane. Let's carry on the music. 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
1: 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Arab Strap play the main room on Monday, October 12th, and Heidi Curtis plays the main room on Tuesday, October 13th. For full details and to book tickets, head to whelanslive.com or follow us on social.
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Violence itself. That is Soda Blonde, brand new from them. It's called My Violence. What a great track that is. Before that, we had Sharon Van Etten and Don't Do It. That is pretty much all time I have time for here today on aradio.com. Thank you for joining me. I've been Derek Byrne. We'll close off with an absolute gem of a tune from Turn. Before we get to that, it's The Eggheads. Have a great weekend. I'll talk to you soon.

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1: 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The Blow Monkeys play the main venue on Friday, October 2nd, while Dive Boy play upstairs on the same night. Saturday the 3rd of October sees the Amazons in the main venue and Runthard upstairs. Eric Steckel plays the main venue on Tuesday the 6th of October, while Bridge City Sinners are in the main venue on Thursday the 8th. The Blue Tones play the main room on Friday, October 9th, and Rachel Grace is upstairs on Saturday, October 10th. Arab Strap play the main room on Monday, October 12th, and Heidi Curtis plays the main room on Tuesday, October 13th. For full details and to book tickets, head to whelanslive.com or follow us on social media.

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The next new low hailing from Dublin is the new project for Brian Mooney from The Idiots. This is an LP called Bye Bye Bipolar Polar Bear that's out now, and the name of that tune was called I'd Rather Yemen to LA. And you can go see Brian, aka The Next New Low, play in Little Whelan's on the 24th of October. Good evening, you listen to Click Clack on 8 Radio. I'm here for the next 2 hours. News reaches this week that Elder, long-time listeners of this program will be well aware of me being absolutely obsessed with them, are currently on tour in the States, but Jack from the band, the bass player, has come down with a pretty severe case of pneumonia, and they've had to cancel all current touring while he's taken care of. He should have made a full recovery, but fingers crossed that he's getting on well. But that makes me want to play some Elder, so it's a nice indulgent longing to continue proceedings from the LP Through Zero. This is Elder, and this one is called Capture Release.

They got back together briefly for a one-off show in Limerick last year, but I think that's all we're going to get from them. This is Give a Man a Kick from their final LP from about 15 years ago. It's an album called Welcome to the Cusp, and that tune was called I Dream of Shavings. They have loads of great records, and Steve and Keith from the band both went on to be in Windings and Sweets, who put out a really great record just last year. You go to sweetstheband.bandcamp.com. You can find out more. Before that, from Berlin via Boston, it was Elder from the current LP Through Zero on Stickman Records, and the tune was called Capture Release. Up next from Silsbee, Texas, this is Lomelda.

Just checked her Instagram and she says she's working on a myriad of new tunes, which is very good news. From the last LP, Celebrate, this is Halo Mod from France. And that tune was called My Desire Is Pure. Before that, Lomelda, which is the project of Hannah Reed from an LP called Hannah on Double Double Whammy Records. And the tune was called Hannah Happiest. Dinosaur Jr. have a new LP out called They're Near on Jag Jaguar from it. This is Gone Off.

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You wonder. To celebrate the 50th anniversary of Songs in the Key of Life, casually just let slip that, oh yeah, here's four extra songs that I didn't think at the time were either fit or were good enough to go on the LP, and he's just stuck them out as an EP. And it's all staggering stuff. I mean, they may not have been quite good enough to get onto the proper LP, but they're easily better than nearly anything else that was released at the time. The name of that tune was called It's Easier, and I'm sure tickets aren't available anymore, and you probably already nabbed them, but he's playing a show, Four Songs in the Key of Life, in the Three Arena in Dublin on the 1st of November. Before that, Dinosaur Jr. from the new LP There Near on Jag Jaguar Records, and that one was called Gone Off. This week would have seen the 58th birthday of Trish Keenan from Broadcast, who sadly passed away back in 2011 from, stupidly of all things, complications from pneumonia. From their Ha Ha Sound LP, this is Colour Me In.

I can't remember how much it cost me when I first bought this record, way back when I was a wee slip of a thing. It was full price for an LP. But I got it home and the entire thing is done in about 13, 14 minutes. And I felt very, very aggrieved indeed until I grew very much to love the record. This is The Minutemen from the debut LP, The Punchline on SST Records. One of the greatest punk rock records ever made, to be fair. A tune called Monuments. Before that, Broadcast from the Haha Sound LP from 2011 on Warp Records. And that was Colour Me In. Up next, Halewa, who is... the project from Miko Singh from Stockholm, of their fifth LP on the way on more records, going to be

Skronky Beeps Be Gone. This is Ghost Power, a collaboration between Tim Gain of Stereolab and Dymaxion from an LP of the same name. The only thing I think that they've actually done to this stage on Duophonic Records, and that was a tune called Asteroid Witch. Before that, from Stockholm, it was Halewa from a forthcoming LP on More Records. It's going to be called The Future is Futuristic, and that one was called Counting. Up next, Edith Frost came back last year after a 20-year break to making records with a great new LP called In Space. But from the record that preceded the break, Wonder Wonder, this is a tune called Honey Please.

first of two bands on the programme this evening who've released not one but two LPs this year. This one is Twisted Teens, who hail from New Orleans. This is a new LP called Florida Water Blues on Sub Pop, and that one was called Why Did You Miss It. Before that, Edith Frost from her Wonder Wonder LP on Drag City, Jingle Honey Please. Someone who's notable for not just making great records, but being one of the first people kicked off Twitter back in the day for registering the handle Elon Musk before Elon Musk got a chance to do so. I don't think he was best pleased, and she was for the chop. Up next on 8 Radio, this is American Spring, which is a band formed in the early 70s by Brian Wilson's first wife Marilyn Wilson and Diane Rovell. They made an LP in 1972 called Spring, which didn't do terribly well, but it was reissued by C for Miles Records with a whole bunch of extra tracks, and it's tremendous. From this is a tune called Everybody.

Survive on Life, a band from the northwest of America who were very briefly active in sort of 2013-2014. They rose from the ashes of Unwound, put out a couple of 7-inches and a great LP. This is one of the 7-inches. It's a tune called Name That Tune. You can find it on Sub Pop Records. I think they've gone back into sort of being a one LP wonder because Unwound did get back together recently to start touring again. Something I would dearly love to see. Before

For that, it was American Spring on Seafoam Isles Records from an LP called Spring Plus from 1972, and that one was called Everybody. If you ever watch that thing Trackstar on YouTube, where I forget the guy's name, but he basically gets celebrities onto the streets of Manhattan, sticks a pair of headphones on them and gets them to guess tunes. He did one recently with Andrew Garfield, the actor, who quite surprisingly said this next tune by Fela Kuti is where he got the inspiration for Spider-Man.

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They Never Let You Down, from what I think is my favourite LP by the band. They're all good. This is Feel Music. The album's called Plum on Memphis Industries Records, and that tune was called Just Like Everyone Else. Poor That Fella Cootie with He Miss Road, the title track from that LP on Knitting Factory Records, an album produced actually by Ginger Baker back in 1975. And as I said, I was very surprised to see Andrew Garfield on tracks there saying that Fella Cootie was a large part of the inspiration for playing Spider-Man in The Amazing Spider-Man. Competition time on 8 Radio. Tom Rollins of Chemical Brothers has gotten together with Aurora. They call themselves Tomorrow, and they are playing in the National Stadium in Dublin on the 24th of October. And you can nab yourself a pair of tickets just by texting the WhatsApp here with the word Tomorrow to 083-888-8888. Couldn't be easier, and the best of luck to you. Up next, I was in Berlin at the weekend, had a marvellous old time, nipped around the record shops and got a few lovely things, and one of them was this is the Odyssey cult, an LP called Volume 3 from it. This is the opening track. It's called The Yeti's Eyes.

I know we tend to ignore press releases as best as I can, but sometimes they give you little gems, and I do like the fairly inconsequential but sweet backstory behind this, that this is Pablo Volt and JGG, who met in Barcelona over a shared love of experimental beers, decided to form a band and have even more experimental sessions. And every time they come up with a good new tune, they would go to their local bar, which is called Aqui Me Quedo, and celebrate with even more experimental beers. And that's what they've called their LP, Aqui Me Quedo. It's on Pingy Pung Records, and from it, that was a tune called Seven Cuadras. Before that, an album by the Odyssey Cult, their third, called Volume 3. It's a band formed by members of Comets and Fire, and they're open, their pals. And on this one, they're brought in Stephen Shelley from Sonic Youth, Bridget Dawson from The OCs, Paula Fraser from Tarnation, and a whole bunch of others. It doesn't specify who sings on what. I'm not sure entirely if that was Bridget Dawson or Paula Fraser singing there, but that tune was called The Yeti's Eyes. Up next on 8 Radio, this is Ty Siegel from the new LP Chrome. This one is Black Paint.

My Bloody Valentine on 8 Radio with the EP version of To Hear Knows When. I was trying to decide if there's any difference between that and the LP version, and I think maybe the drums are slightly louder, but I'm almost certainly kidding myself. I remember when I picked up the remastered version of Loveless, where you get two CDs. There was one CD with a digital remaster and the other CD had an analog remaster, and I tried to A-B them to hear any difference and convince myself there was, considering I spent money on it, but no, I could not tell a single difference between the two things. And I reckon it was all a big sham by Kevin Shields to make some more money. And tip of the hat to you there, Kevin. Before that, it was Ty Siegel from the Chrome LP on Drag City, and that one was called Black Paint. My new band Believer come to Dublin next March. They'll be playing on the 13th of March in the Button Factory from the new LP. Just call My New Band Believe. This is the second track on it. This one, In the Blink of an Eye.

performing live at Whelan's of Wexford Street. The Blow Monkeys play the main venue on Friday, October 2nd, while Dive Boy play upstairs on the same night. Saturday, the 3rd of October, sees the Amazons in the main venue and Runthard upstairs. Eric Steckel plays the main venue on Tuesday, the 6th of October, while Bridge City Sinners are in the main venue on Thursday, the 8th. The Blue Tones play the main room on Friday, October 9th, and Rachel Grace is upstairs on Saturday, October 10th. Arab Strap play the main room on Monday, October 12th, and Heidi Curtis plays the main room on Tuesday, October 13th. For full details and to book tickets, head to whelanslive.com or follow us on social media.

Only You Left, and from it there was a tune called Wasp. Before that, my new band Believe from the current LP on Rough Trade, and that was called In the Blink of an Eye. And one of the things I was hoping to do when I went to Berlin last weekend was pick up a copy of the current No Twist LP, because I ordered it several back in March, I think it was, and it still hasn't come in to my local record shop through no fault of theirs, but some sort of Brexit hassle. And I emailed them the other day saying, listen, I'm going to be in Berlin for the weekend, so I'll pick it up there and cancel the order and don't worry about it. Went to Berlin, went into the record shop, and they couldn't find it. So I think I'm just doomed to never actually get a physical copy of this record. This is the notice from the new album, Used from Planet Zombie, and this one is The Turning.

a band that I've not been aware of until this year. They seem to have been quietly putting out terrific records all this time. They're called the Orioles from Halifax in West Yorkshire. This is the fourth LP on Heavenly Records. It's called

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Second band on the show to release two records this year. This is Converge from the new LP Hum of Hurt that came out in June. The first one, Love Is Not Enough, only came out in February. This one is called Doom in Bloom. Before that, the No Twist from the new LP News from Planet Zombie on More Records. And that one was called The Turning. A trailer dropped, as I say, in the parlance this week on YouTube for a new movie for Kim Deal, which is basically a documentary all about her big live show she put on in the Barbican in London. I think it was last year. And it looks absolutely fantastic. From the current LP, Nobody Loves You More, this is Kim Deal and the title track.

two records in a row recorded by Steve Albini, actually. That one there was Nina Nastasia from her Outlaster LP on Fat Cat, a tune called This Familiar Way. Before that, Kim Deal with a title track from the current LP, Nobody Loves You More. Right, that's their lot. This has been Click Clack on 8 Radio. I'm going to toddle off into the night and leave you in the comforting arms of Prostitute from Dearborn, Michigan. From the LP, Attempted Martyr, this one is called Judge. Goodbye, sweet dreams, and hope you see you again next week.

0: presents Tamora. 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

the Stone Age kicking off the last Monday show of September with their brand new track, which is interestingly called Where Are All the Goth Girls At? That is kicking off the Clampdown tonight. How are you doing? My name is Paul Lenski. You're listening to 8radio.com. And it is the Clampdown. I'm going to be here with you for the next hour of loads on the way. First, I really hope you had a lovely weekend. I hope you're having a fabulous start to your week. Great new tunes on the way. A couple of anniversaries as well. I'm just going to throw in. They're kind of big ones, so I'll throw in a couple of tracks in there as well. Two hip-hop doubles, a brand new one, a fresh one. Two brand new tracks. That's coming up around the halfway mark. And then a throwback old school hip-hop double will round off things a little later on. If you'd like to get in touch, 0838 888 888. That is on text or WhatsApp at 8 Radio or on the Cross All Social is where you can find me. Also up next, new tune from Gurriers. This is Waiting for Fisher.

this week. That is Nirvana, Bleed. That is from Nevermind, which turned 35 just a few days ago. It's a big enough anniversary. You're listening to 8radio.com. I've got a fresh hip-hop double coming up very, very soon. Two really cracking tracks this week. That one's going to be up in the next little while. But while we're on anniversaries, I may as well play a track from Pinkerton. Weezer's fantastic debut album came out 30 years ago. Again, just a few days ago. And I'm going to play the opening track from that one. This is Tired of Sex on 8radio.com.

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1: Bit Streets Like, that is the latest tune, which I played last week from Jamie T, his second single from his upcoming album. It is called Tallahassee. Before that, we had Interpol with Come Here, and also Black Lips, Drugs. There you go. 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Paul Inskey with you on this Monday night. It is the Clampdown, and it is time for the Fresh Hip Hop Double. The first track comes from Standing on the Corner featuring Danny Brown. The tune is called How Deep Is the Sea. That's going to be the first hip hop tune coming up. And then the first of two hip hop and rock crossovers coming up on the show tonight. The other one's in the throwback one. But the first one up comes from Mr. Tom Morello. He has teamed up with Kneecap to release a new tune. And this one is called Unconquered. This is your Fresh Hip Hop Double for this Monday night.

There you go. That's your fresh hip hop double for this Monday night. That is Tom Morello on the lads' kneecap. Unconquered is the name of that tune, giving us a tiny, tiny little touch of Rage Against the Machine. And before that, we had Boy in the Corner and Danny Brown. How deep is the sea? 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I've got a throwback hip hop double coming up a little later on, so don't go anywhere. Into the second half now. This is The Clampdown, and I have a new track up next. Very heavy, heavy show, I feel, this evening. And this one adds to it. It's from a band called Coffin. This is their new tune, Won't Let You Down.

classic tune there from The Damned. That is Love Song. Before that, one of my favourite bands of all, with Police Truck.

television screen. 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The steam, a star in the night sky. 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
0: 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You let me forget again.
1: 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Already up with the locks.
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1: 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Already up with the locks.

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1: If you got the money, I think it would be funny, uh-oh, to take your girl, spend a bit of your cash for me, 'cause then she might be happy.

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0: take your girl, spend a bit of your cash for me, cause then she might be happy, no longer lonely, uh-oh. 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
1: I've already had 3 points. 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It's 12:30. 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
2: Why not?